0: And latest polling has found One Nation would secure a number of coalition seats in Queensland if an election were held this weekend. But according to Demos AU modelling, the party is losing favour in some regional and rural areas across the country. The bulk of seats the party could secure would be in areas such as Capricornia, Maranoa and Wide Bay. To sport now, Australia will be sweating on the fitness of Steve Smith after taking a bouncer to the helmet on the fourth ball of his innings on day four in Durban. The vice-captain continuing on for 27 before sitting out the final 3 hours while his side took 4 wickets, the Proteas trailing by 318 heading into the final day. Roosters Premiership winner Victor Radley has expressed his desire to finish his rugby league career in the Super League. The 28-year-old confirming his interest in a move to England, but suggesting it's not something he'll pursue for his next contract. And there's been little movement in suspended Swan Nick Blakey's trade deal to North Melbourne ahead of the penultimate day of the AFL trade period. This is Air News Queensland.
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2: This is the 4CRM local weather for this Tuesday. The predicted maximum is 30 degrees. The overnight minimum is expected to be 20. There's a slight chance of a shower this morning. A mostly sunny afternoon is expected. Light winds becoming northeasterly, 15 to 20 kilometres an hour in the middle of the day, then becoming light in the evening. Sunset is at 6:05. Good morning, this is Community Radio Mackay 4CRM. My name's Paul. It's great to be with you on this Tuesday morning. Let's start this hour with Daniel Boone and Beautiful Sunday.

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Brad Butcher with his rendition of I Walk the Line, then before that, Brian Adams with Run to You. News, sport and local weather is coming up at 11 a.m. and then I'll be back with more great music. But right now, here's the Spinners with Working My Way Back to You.

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1: Hello, I'm Sean Bindley. The opposition is urging the federal government to use every tool at its disposal to stop a US execution from being live streamed into Australia. The Trump administration has floated plans to broadcast the firing squad execution of mass shooter Nadal Hassan. Labor condemning the proposal, but they've stopped short of committing to blocking the stream. Shadow Foreign Minister Ted O'Brien says children must be protected from accessing the footage.
2: We cannot have young Australians watching an execution. That would be appalling, repugnant, and that is why we need to be looking at every possible lever to ensure that is not live streamed, if indeed it goes ahead.
1: One Nation MP Barnaby Joyce is urging his former Conservative colleague Josh Frydenberg to cut the BS and stand for federal parliament. Mr. Frydenberg is on a publicity tour for his memoir, where he's been critical of the current state of the Liberal Party. The 55-year-old weighing up whether he plans to return to politics after losing his Melbourne seat of Kooyong in 2022. Mr. Joyce says Mr. Frydenberg needs to stop playing games.
3: Josh, we've all played the game, mate. Like, we know what you're up to. You want to be the leader of the coalition. Come back, and you're setting the groundwork up now. Let's cut the BS, mate. We can all see through this.
1: Queensland, where a hearing is underway to arrange a transfer for convicted paedophile Ashley Paul Griffith to New South Wales. He's serving a life sentence after he pled guilty to more than 300 charges relating to the abuse of children in daycare centres. The transfer approval will see him extradited to New South Wales, where he'll face a further 180 similar charges. Attorney General Deb Frecklington says the transfer is something she's been backing strongly.
4: Whenever this person's name is mentioned or highlighted, and with the extradition, it is vitally important that we do put the victims of Ashley Paul Griffith at the forefront of our minds. So I look forward to the outcome of the Queensland Court today.
1: A former West Australian minister says the potential merger of three universities would be good for the state. The controversial idea would see Curtin, Murdoch and UWA combine, and the WA government is now preparing a business case. Alana McTiernan chaired a report into the idea's feasibility in 2024. She says Perth has to dream bigger.
5: There is a problem with us thinking too small, and we, as a relatively isolated city, we've got to actually try to sort of realign the whole gravitational pull and give us a powerful university to compete.
1: In air health news, a major global study has found women are developing dementia at higher rates than men. University of New South Wales researchers analysed data across 18 countries, finding cases of the illness are higher in low and middle income countries. Co-author Professor Henry Brodati says it's the first time dementia incidence was tracked across geographically diverse populations.
6: And the greatest growth in the numbers of people with dementia are going to be in those low and middle income countries, where the least amount of services, least diagnostic opportunities, and least capacity to provide some of the new treatments and investigations.
1: And an urgent call-out is being issued for Australians to donate blood this week as reserves plunge to their lowest level in a decade. Donations have fallen 60% since June, with a prolonged cold and flu season reducing critical supplies. This is Air National News. Matt Renshaw's dream test return has continued, scoring 82 and picking up his maiden international wicket to help Australia to a commanding position in South Africa. The Proteas need a further 319 runs with 6 wickets in hand on day 5 after Australia declared on 314. Steve Smith is undergoing observation for concussion symptoms after he took a bouncer to the helmet. In rugby league, Jacob Preston has declared himself ready to make his test debut for the Kangaroos. The Bulldogs back rower is vying for selection in Australia's side for their World Cup opener against New Zealand. Preston says being part of last year's Kangaroo Tour has him well prepared for Thursday night.
7: Last year was an awesome experience, kind of getting to rub shoulders with all the boys and learn as much as possible. And yeah, I'm just enjoying it at the moment as well, trying to learn as much. And if that opportunity comes, then I'll take it with both hands.
1: And in AFL news, North Melbourne are preparing to offer a future first-round pick, along with this year's pick 6, in a bid to secure Sydney's Nick Blakey, with 2 days remaining in the trade period. Carlton are continuing to try to land Giants halfback Lachie Whitfield. Essendon are working on a deal to get Brisbane defender Kadeem Coleman. While the Gold Coast are still weighing up whether they want to offer Jamari Ugal-Hagen a contract for next year. Australian Independent Radio News.
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10: This is the 4CRM local weather for this Tuesday. The predicted maximum is 30 degrees. The overnight minimum is expected to be 20. There's a slight chance of a shower this morning. A mostly sunny afternoon is expected. Light winds becoming northeasterly, 15 to 20 kilometres an hour in the middle of the day, then becoming light in the evening. Sunset is at 5 minutes past six. 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My name's Paul. It's great to be with you on this Tuesday morning. Let's start this hour with ABBA. Here's I Do, I Do, I Do, I Do, I Do.

Mamas and the Poppers with Dedicated to the One I Love, then before that Glenn Shorrock with Dream Lover. Coming up next, we've got Kathy Tricoli and the Beach Boys with I Can Hear Music.

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Louis Armstrong with What a Wonderful World. Then before that, we had the Righteous Brothers with Unchained Melody. Let's keep the great music rolling. Here's the Hollies with He Ain't Heavy, He's My Brother.

Santana with Well All Right. Then before that, Edgar Winter, Joe Walsh and David Grissom teaming up for Chuck Berry's Johnny Be Good. Right now on 4CRM, we've got the Everly Brothers with All I Have to Do is Dream.

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Dolly Parton and Kenny Rogers with Islands in the Stream. Then before that, we had the Bee Gees with How Can You Mend a Broken Heart. Thanks a lot for listening to 4CRM on this Tuesday morning. News, sport and local weather is coming up at midday, and then more great music will follow after that. I'll leave you with this song from John Denver. This is Country Roads. See you later, guys. Take care.

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1: Hello there, this is Michael Lynch. A parliamentary committee on artificial intelligence is demanding new safeguards be created around the technology. Sean Bindley reports.
2: The bipartisan group has written to the Prime Minister outlining 26 recommendations. These include giving security agencies early access to new models and placing independent safety evaluators at frontier labs. Committee Deputy Chair John O'Dunium says Australia must reap the benefits of AI while mitigating the risks.
3: This is in the national interest that we get this right. And the window of opportunity is very small for our country to act. If we wait, if we dither, if we do nothing, then of course that opportunity will sail by our country and our adversaries will be taking advantage of that opportunity at our expense.
1: The UK Prime Minister wants to exit Brexit. Over to Gavin Gray in London.
4: Andy Burnham says he is to push for new post-Brexit deals with the EU at a summit in November. He's also to push for deeper cooperation on issues like energy and food and drink, saying it'll help drive economic growth in the UK. Ministers are very concerned that the EU's Made in Europe scheme, which aims to protect EU industry from Chinese competitors, will also freeze out the UK. Earlier in the day, the Prime Minister also claimed that he had been told that Russia had interfered with the 2016 Brexit referendum. He said it was clear there had been interference by Moscow. But the Brexit campaign and Nigel Farage called him a liar, while the leader of the main opposition party said the Prime Minister was unpicking the deal the UK signed with the EU almost a decade ago.
1: Here at home, the Royal Commission into Anti-Semitism is to hear further evidence about the events leading up to the Bondi Beach terrorist attack. A father and son targeted the Hanukkah by the Sea event on December 14 last year, shooting 15 people dead. The commission wants to hear about security of the event and intelligence about the two men involved in the incident. Due to the sensitivity of the evidence, the hearings will not be open to the public. Australia's eSafety Commission is being urged to prevent the broadcast of a US firing squad execution from being accessible in this country. But the Commission says it doesn't have the power to proactively stop any online live stream. Senior Labour MP Amanda Rishworth has told today that tech platforms have a duty not to show the vision.
5: The e-commissioner is not able to proactively block it. We don't have the laws, but she is monitoring this. We need to have more responsible platforms in this country, and my message to them is don't stream this.
1: In other news, an Australasian College of Emergency Medicine report is warning that Australia's health system is not prepared for an increase in the number of aged care patients. It forecasts that by 2050, there'll be a 411% increase in patients aged 85 and over. Australia's emergency blood supply has dropped to its lowest level in almost 10 years, and Red Cross Life Blood says an extra 16,000 blood donors are urgently needed this week. In our money matters, the Dow Jones has closed up 20 points to 50,926. The All Ords is trading down 25 points at 89.11, and one Australian dollar is buying 69.5 US cents. This is AIR National News. With tomorrow night's AFL trade deadline looming, North Melbourne looks set to up its offer for Sydney's Nick Blakey. Sarah Patterson reports.
6: It's no secret Blakey wants to move to Arden Street, but discussions between the Swans and the Kangaroos have hit a stalemate over recent days. North Melbourne's initial offer of pick six and some later selection swaps was rejected by the Swans. It's understood the Kangaroos will now look to offer a future first-round selection and this year's pick six, with the added potential of a few other draft exchanges in an effort to get Blakey on board.
1: On day four of its opening test against South Africa in Durban, Australia had built a commanding lead. At stumps, we were 5 for 218 and 324 runs ahead, with Matt Renshaw unbeaten on 53, following his 190 in the first innings. A reported delay in Nathan Cleary's contract talks as he was from surgery could mean he becomes a free agent for the first time in his career. And the DP World Tour has ruled that all players who sign up for next year's LIV Golf 2.0 will be barred from the European circuit. Australian Independent Radio News.
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8: And hello, Mackay. Yeah, Strummer here for your next 2 hours on your Tuesday afternoon. I am pumped. I think I have got a great selection of music for you for this hour and the next hour, so let's stick around. Now, weather. Well, it is hot. No, it's not. It's bloody hot. Forecast 30 degrees. It's about 32, I reckon. Low tonight at 20. Winds are 13 kilometres northeasterly. UV index, which is 11 and extreme, as we well know. Sunset tonight at 6:06. If you're dropping a line, tight lines, good luck with that, because the next high tide is just after midnight tonight. There's a 30% chance of rain. I had a sprinkle in my place last night in North Mackay. Got up and all the roads were wet, but I think we're going to get some rain soon later on in the week. Anyway, let's get into it, and we will kick off with a bit of John Mellencamp.

that was Chanda Mama from Playing for Change Band from Songs Around the World. Came out in 2009. And yeah, music is universal. Isn't that beautiful? And first up we had John Mellencamp with Pink Houses. I was glad when he changed his name from Johnny Cougar. It was a bit pretentious. John Mellencamp's his real name. Okay, next up we've got Elton John, who is not his real name, and Levon, followed by June Lee Driscoll, Brian Auger, and Trinity. Well, that's a mouthful. No, first up we've got Brian Wilson and Casey Musgraves. Actually, guess he had to be there. That'll be followed by Elton John.

And that was Julie Driscoll, Brian Auger and the Trinity, excuse me, with This Wheel's on Fire, their version of that. Not bad, I suppose. I've heard better. Time check, yeah. 27 minutes past 12, Tuesday afternoon. As I look out my studio window, I saw some tradies working across there, but they've all packed up and gone home. Smart move, lads. Any other tradies out there, if you're working in the sun, stay hydrated. And I mean white, not the brown stuff. You can have an ale when you knock off tonight. I used to be a tradie. I used to work in the sun. I know what it's like. Okay, next up we got The Boss and the E Street Band and Badlands, followed by B.B. King and Eric Clapton together. They brought an album out in the year 2000 called Riding with the King, and that is the name of the song.

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And Don't Say I Don't Look After You Country Folk. That was The Highway. I mean, Willie Nelson up front was Johnny Cash, Kris Kristofferson and Waylon Jennings. Unfortunately, Willie's the only one left alive. But yeah, great track. City of New Orleans, and that was live. Okay, next up we've got Vanity Fair early in the morning and creeping up to lunchtime. And it'll be followed by the Stray Cats and the Stray Cat Strut.

And that was Jerry Rafferty with Baker Street. Well, it's almost time for Strummer to have some lunch. I've got half a roast pork mini barmy, and I've been a good boy, so I'm going to wash it down with a bit of pecan pie. Okay, I'll go out with a beautiful ballad by Styx called Babe and the Sugar Man himself, Rodriguez. And I shall be back straight after lunch with some more great music. Have a great lunch, Mackay.

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1: Hello there, this is Michael Lynch. Almost 500,000 care workers are to receive federal government pay increases worth $630 million. The funding will be delivered to charities and not-for-profit organisations over 4 years. The wage rise has been driven by the Fair Work Commission to ensure predominantly female workers are looked after. Employment Minister Amanda Rishworth says it's the right thing to do.
2: Areas like early education, areas like aged care. And we've seen the Fair Work Commission properly recognise in those sectors the undervalued work that was being performed. They have made decisions and our government has funded those pay increases.
1: Convicted paedophile Ashley Paul Griffith will be transferred to New South Wales to face further charges. This report from Georgia Condack.
3: Insults from victim supporters were hurled at the country's worst paedophile as he entered the court before Magistrate Belinda Merrin granted the application order for Griffith to be escorted to a Sydney jail to stand trial. Griffith faces 180 charges relating to the alleged abuse of children as young as 10. He has already been sentenced to life imprisonment in Queensland after pleading guilty to more than 300 child sex offences committed against dozens of victims at various childcare centres. The exact date of the transfer has not been made public. Georgia Condack, Brisbane.
1: Four cars have been torched outside South Australia's Yatala prison at Northfield this morning. Bianca Wiley from Nine News says two Mitsubishi station wagons and two Toyota sedans were completely destroyed.
4: They were in the staff car park. Obviously, it's not confirmed at the moment that they were staff vehicles, but everything points to that.
1: A former state government minister says West Australia has to think bigger about its university offerings. The Cook government is preparing a business case for the potential merger of Curtin, Murdoch and UWA. Alana McTiernan, who led a cost-benefit analysis of the controversial idea in 2024, says she initially thought the merger was a bad idea, but she's changed her mind.
5: I thought, look, that is just too ambitious for us, but the facts and the cases and the evidence had me change my mind and the rest of our committee.
1: In Air World News, Russia has hit at least six energy sites across Ukraine just hours after Donald Trump announced an energy ceasefire between the countries. Ukrainian President Volodymyr Zelensky says the strikes show that Russia is unwilling to accept the truce. And a senior member of the Houthi militia has warned the United States not to become involved in the war in Yemen. Mohammed al-Bukati has told the AFP news agency that if the United States becomes involved in the aggression against Yemen, a swift and painful response will target the US and all its interests in the region. Al-Bukati also warned all employees and workers at Saudi oil refineries and airports to stay away from these sites as they've become legitimate targets. In our medical news, Australian researchers have found dementia risk factors vary according to gender and geographic access to care and treatment. This is Air National News. As Australia sets up a series-opening victory in Durban, the Proteas will resume on day 5 at 4 for 102 with 319 runs to chase. And as they do that, Bo Webster says it's not surprising to see Nick Maddison bounce back after a 33-ball duck in Australia's first innings.
6: He's a well-loved guy, he always has been, and everybody knows you know, his talent, and we saw a glimpse of it today. He's quite destructive when he gets going. He hits the ball in some odd spots, and when he gets into moods, he can be really hard to stop.
1: And there's plenty of action in domestic cricket with the One Day Cup match between New South Wales and Tasmania, and there's a day-nighter this evening with WA hosting Queensland at the Wacker. The NRL's Jacob Preston has declared himself ready to make his test debut for the Kangaroos. The Bulldogs star second row forward is vying for selection in Australia's team for their World Cup opener against New Zealand. Speaking on Sports Today, Preston says being part of last year's Kangaroo Tour has him well prepared for Thursday night's big game.
7: Last year was an awesome experience, kind of getting to rub shoulders with all the boys and learn as much as possible, and I'm just enjoying it at the moment as well, trying to learn as much. And if that opportunity comes, then I'll take it with both hands.
1: Port Adelaide's AFLW side was out training earlier today ahead of Saturday's must-win clash against Brisbane if they're to stay in touch with the top eight, with only three games left before the finals. Australian Independent Radio News.
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9: And hello, Mackay. You've got Strummer here for one more hour of your Tuesday afternoon. I had a great time the last hour. Some great songs there and maybe some more coming up next. Okay, let's get this weather out of the way. The winds are going to be 13 kilometres northeasterly. It's 30 degree high, but I think it's about 32 now. UV index is 11, which is extreme. Sunset tonight at 6 minutes past six. 30% chance of rain. Yeah, like that's going to happen. And the next high tide is just after midnight tonight. So if you're going for a fish, good luck with that and tight lines. Okay, next hour. First up, we've got the Rolling Bones, or the Rolling Stones, Mick and the Lads, and one of their old tracks from way, way, way back, As Tears Go By.

Yes, sweetheart, we wish you had stayed in rehab. Then you may be with us today playing your beautiful music. That was Amy Winehouse, of course. Great loss, great loss. Okay, next up we've got a song called Night and Day. It's a cover. It's from a guy called Mark Hunter, who was the lead singer of Dragon. And he brought an album out in 1990 called Night and Day. And they're all covers, very jazzy sort of album. I might sort of sample it in the next few or 4 weeks. And he died in 8 years later after this album came out, unfortunately, of throat cancer. So it's a great loss. But yeah, just have a listen to this.

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And that was The Duet with Buddy Guy and Van Morrison. Flesh and Bone, dedicated to B.B. King, who died in 2015. Before that, we had the Crystals, and He's a Rebel. And before that was Mark Hunter. And just on that Mark Hunter song, that's a call out to a long-time listener, radio listener in Andergrove, Mrs. M, working hard there at C&K. Have a good afternoon. Okay, next up we've got one of my favourite Hall & Oates tracks. It's a little ballad again. And then just to wake you up, ELO, Roll Over Beethoven. Hope you're having a great afternoon. The time check is 23 minutes past one already.

And that was the Beatles with Norwegian Wood. Okay, next up we've got Neil Diamond and Girl, You'll Be a Woman. They'll be followed by the B-52s and Love Shack. You've got Strummer on your Tuesday afternoon, 4CRM, Community Radio Mackay. Time check is 26 minutes to 2. I hope you're having a great afternoon and stay out of that sun.

And that was Mavis Staples with the two sisters and her father, and Staples Sisters, and Respect Yourself. Next up, Boney M., Brown Girl in the Ring. It's a really old song, 1978.

And that was the Motels with Remember the Nights. Well, it's almost time for Strummer to go to Splitsville. You've got Al's Tuesday's Tunes at 2 coming up next. My last two songs will be Playing for Change from what's going on from 2014. And my instrumental for the hour will be The Band and the theme from The Last Waltz with orchestra from the great, great movie. Have a great week, Mackay, and stay out of the sun and dehydrate as much as you can. I'll catch you later.

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1: Good afternoon, this is Michael Lynch. Australian politicians are imploring tech giants not to broadcast a live stream of an execution in the United States. Federal politics reporter Nelson Scott.
2: The Trump administration is considering live streaming the firing squad execution of mass shooter Nidal Hassan. Australian MPs from across the political spectrum are uniting against the broadcast, but the East Safety Commissioner says she lacks the power to block it, and the onus rests on social media platforms to stop it. Senior Labor MP Murray Watt says the situation demonstrates why a digital duty of care is required.
3: What it does highlight is the need for us to continue updating our laws.
2: The opposition's Ted O'Brien says the government should pull every possible lever to block the live stream.
4: Watching an execution, that would be appalling, repugnant.
2: The Greens say the Prime Minister should tell the US government to block the plan.
1: A proposal that people fight back against Victoria's crime crisis has been rejected by the state's opposition leader, Jess Wilson, who says innocent people should not be forced to fend for themselves. Libertarian MP David Limbrick is pushing an F around and find out solution, which would allow Victorians to forcibly fight back against home intruders and be allowed to carry pepper spray in public for personal protection. But Ms. Wilson says it should not have to come to that.
5: We're basically putting a white flag. We're saying that Victorians should fend for themselves on the streets in their homes. And if I'm given the honour of being Victoria's next Premier, I want to reduce crime. I don't want Victorians having to fend for themselves.
1: A Perth man accused of murdering a 17-year-old girl in Thailand will plead guilty to one of the charges. 45-year-old Simon Peter Carman is understood to have agreed to plead guilty to concealing a body. Carman was arrested in June after the girl's body was found dumped in a suitcase in Pattaya. Former federal treasurer Josh Frydenberg says he'll wait until the new year before making a decision on a possible political comeback. Frydenberg was ousted from the Melbourne seat of Kooyong by independent Monique Ryan in the 2022 federal election. The release of his memoir has sparked speculation that Frydenberg is planning a move back to Canberra in 2028, but he says no decisions have been made at this stage.
6: That's a decision that I'll take with my family at some point next year. The election is not for another 18 months or scheduled to be, and so this is the midterm of the Albanese second term.
1: Meanwhile, it's being billed as Canberra's biggest Commonwealth construction project in almost 40 years. Just a stone's throw from Parliament House, construction continues on the development of a National Security Office precinct. The federal government says the precinct is a solution to critical accommodation and capability requirements of several government agencies. As reserves plunge to their lowest level in a decade, an urgent call-out is being issued for Australians to donate blood this week. Donations have fallen 60% since June, with a prolonged cold and flu season reducing critical supplies. Lifeblood's Gemma Falkenmeyer says giving blood saves lives.
7: To not only those in accidents and emergencies, but also cancer patients and new mums and lots of people undergoing surgery.
1: This is AIR National News. The Kiwis say they'll be targeting Reece Walsh if he's picked at fullback for the Kangaroos World Cup opener on Thursday. The Broncos star is tipped to wear the number one jersey over James Tedesco, despite not playing since copping an ankle injury in August. New Zealand forward Joseph Tapani says they'll be looking to run Walsh ragged after 8 weeks off.
8: 100%. All of us are professional. Like, I haven't played probably 4 or 5, but we stay as fit as we can, but the game fitness will definitely kick in, and if we can, we'll try and fatigue him a bit.
1: Australia will be pushing for a win when day 5 of the first test resumes tonight our time in Durban against South Africa. The Aussies declared their second innings at 6 for 314, Matt Renshaw again leading the way with 82, while Nick Maddison chopped in with a quick fire 48. or rounder Bo Webster, made an unbeaten 39 and says they're well set up.
8: Yeah, still got a job to do tomorrow, obviously, with the 6 wickets in hand. But, yeah, we've had a nice couple of days led by, you know, Renners with the bat again, probably set by Maddo's tone early this morning, you know, to try and get that sort of one-day batting out and make sure we're ticking the board over to have plenty of overs to give ourselves, you know, the best chance to win the game.
1: The one-day cup match between New South Wales and Tasmania in Sydney has been rain-delayed, but fine conditions are forecast for this evening's match between South Australia and Queensland in Adelaide. Australian Independent Radio News.
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10: A partly cloudy day is forecast tomorrow with a slight chance of some showers and a possible thunderstorm tomorrow night. A maximum of 30 degrees after an overnight low of 20 tomorrow morning.

That was the Commodores there with Three Times a Lady. Welcome to Tuesday's Tunes at 2. I'm Al. I have the floor till 4. I hope you're having a great Tuesday afternoon. And thank you, Strummer. That was a great show. Okay, today, who remembers laying in bed, going to sleep, cassette playing and relaxing your mind, body and soul? Well, it's a bit deep for me, but today the theme is soft static. So let's kick it off with Mamas and Papas, Dream a Little Dream of Me.

are you doing Wednesday night, 6 p.m? 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

First up there, we heard from Tom Pace, Maybe, and it was followed up by the Monkees with that Last Train to Clarksville. And up next, this one praises one of the greats from the Beach Boys, a very popular love song with an unusual and instrumental twist about it and an awesome harmony. God Only Knows, Beach Boys.

0: This is your captain speaking. We're about to hit some strong turbulence, so please fasten your seat. Oh, hang on. I just got a video of my son with our dog. Look at that.
1: Imagine the pilot of a plane putting lives at risk like this. Yet some people think it's still okay to text and drive. Texting takes your eyes off the road, risking your life and the lives of others. Stop texts, stop wrecks.
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was the beautiful voice of Olivia Newton-John, I Honestly Love You. Before that, we heard from Fancy, Moscow Is Calling. Now, who remembers this guy? He's recorded 28 albums that appeared on the Billboard Hot 200, 5 number ones, 4 platinums, 15 gold. He is the only muso to reach a number one as a vocalist and an instrumentalist. Here we go with Herb Albert, This Guy's In Love With You.

And there we heard from 1927, That's When I Think of You. Before that, that great track from Rod Stewart, Sailing. I hope you're having a great Tuesday. You're listening to Owl on 4CRM, where the music lives. Next up, we've got a track from Linda Ronstadt, a signature hit by Linda, written by Roy Orbison and Joe Nelson. Roy actually recorded this in 1963, was a faster version, only released in Italy. Here we have Linda's version from 1977, Blue By You.

There we go, that great track from the Bee Gees there, How Deep Is Your Love. Hope you're enjoying my soft static tracks today, relaxing your mind, body and soul, as we say. We've got Krista Burke coming up with Lady in Red, also Bill Squire with The Stroke, and they'll take us up to the 3 o'clock news, sport and weather. Catch you on the flip side of that for more of the same.

Hello, this is Peter Noon, Herman from Herman's Hermits, and you are tuned to 4CRM Mackay. Lovely.

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1: Good afternoon, this is Michael Lynch. Workers in female-dominated industries are to receive $630 million in federal funding to help pay for rises for their workers. The money will be spread across many charities and not-for-profit organisations involved in the care and disability sectors. This follows a ruling by the Fair Work Commission that people working in these industries were entitled to a pay rise. Workplace deaths in Australia have climbed to their highest level in more than 10 years. 222 people were killed in workplaces last year. Vehicle collisions remain the leading cause of those deaths, followed by falls from heights. Small businesses and families who use trust accounts to manage their financial affairs are facing $13 billion in restructuring costs. The federal government is to introduce legislation imposing a 30% tax on discretionary trusts. Labor claims only a very small section of the population use the scheme, but Deputy Leader Janine Hume says that is simply not right, arguing that small businesses utilise discretionary trusts to protect their assets.
2: We know that this is a legitimate business structure for so many businesses, and particularly small business, and that they are now having to restructure their businesses. It's going to be incredibly costly, thousands of dollars per business to restructure their affairs. And that's before you ever get into stamp duty.
1: A Queensland tradesman has been awarded Australia's largest ever compensation payout for asbestosis. Robin Smith, now in his late 70s, was exposed to asbestos while working as a plumber over several decades, including during employment with the state government's Mackay Harbour Board. Smith has been awarded approximately $1.9 million after the court heard his chronic lung condition is progressive and irreversible. The installation of Cottesloe's shark barrier in Western Australia is expected to be completed by tomorrow. The annual measure aims to provide protected swimming areas for beachgoers throughout the peak summer period, and Premier Roger Cook says there may be a case for other beaches to have one.
3: I'll get some advice as to what the level of demand from local governments is in relation to that. We do work with local governments to provide assistance to put shark barriers in. They're a sensible and, I think, a very welcome approach.
1: The federal government claims a US plan to live stream an execution is proof of why Australia needs digital duty of care regulations. The US Defence Secretary Pete Hegseth wants to broadcast the firing squad death of a convicted mass murderer. Australia's e-safety commissioner has already said that she's powerless to stop the live stream being accessed here, which has prompted senior Labor MP Murray Watt to argue that the tech companies must do a lot more to block harmful content.
4: Our current laws don't put enough responsibility on platforms and big tech to do the right thing by Australians. So I would have hoped that this issue with the public execution is further evidence for the Coalition and the Greens that we need to update Australia's laws to put more responsibility on big tech.
1: Pressure is mounting on the Prime Minister to come up with the cash to send Australian astronaut Catherine Bennell-Pegg into space. Penny Wong is now backing calls for the federal government to help fund the mission. Astronomer Professor Fred Watson at Macquarie University says it's not cheap, but it's worth it. This is AIR National News. The Kangaroos are preparing for the ultimate test in facing the Kiwis to open the Rugby League World Cup. Lebanon players are defending Mitchell Moses, meanwhile, after he defected from the Cedars to the Kangaroos for the RLWC. Moses has played 8 tests for Lebanon, but is due to line up for Australia against New Zealand on Thursday night. His Eels teammate, Jordan Samrani, says Moses has done nothing wrong.
5: People are being a bit harsh on him, but I don't think that's fair, to be honest. We would love for him to play for us, but, I mean, playing for Australia, that's the highest honour.
1: Supercars Sprint Cup winner Brock Feeney says the cause of his inexplicable Bathurst performance is a head-scratcher. The 888 racer finishing outside the top 10 for just the third time this season. Port Adelaide's AFLW side were out training earlier today ahead of Saturday's clash against Brisbane. The Power must win to stay in touch with the top 8, with only 3 games left before the finals. The Crows must also win their game on Saturday against the Gold Coast Suns. In soccer, Coventry has jumped to 14th on the EPL table following a 4-1 win at home against Newcastle. The DP World Tour has made it very clear that all players who sign up for next year's LIV Golf 2.0 will be barred from the European circuit, the decision effectively prohibiting LIV participants from competing for Europe at the Ryder Cup. Australian Independent Radio News.
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7: A partly cloudy day is forecast tomorrow with a slight chance of some showers and a possible thunderstorm tomorrow night. A maximum of 30 degrees after an overnight low of 20 tomorrow morning.

0: Welcome back to Tuesday's Tunes at 2. I'm Al. We have one more hour left together. Well, that was Judy Collins there with Both Sides Now. A beautiful voice. That voice could put me to sleep anytime. Speaking of going to sleep, we're playing soft static tracks if you've just tuned in. The type that put you to sleep at night time if you're one who listens to music. And next up, what do we got next up? We have got Barry White, Just the Way You Are. Have you any other way?
1: I never take anything for granted. Only a fool maybe takes things for granted. Just because it's here today, it can be gone tomorrow. And that's one thing that you'll never in your life ever have to worry about me. If I'll ever change towards you, because baby, I love you. Girl, I love you. Just the way you are.

This is Graeme Connors, you know, the local, who sings and writes about life in Queensland and a lot about Mackay. Okay, but you can hear me all the time on 4CRM.

And it was the Kinks with Waterloo Sunset there. Next up we have a track from Elton John. He has described this track's lyrics as naive and childish, but authentic to his 17-year-old self. Three Dog Night had a first release on this, but they held back until Elton's track was released. Here we go with your song, Elton John.

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Tanita Tickerham there with Good Tradition. Hope you're having a great Tuesday. You're riding the vibe with Al and 4CRM. Now we have a track from Tears for Fears. Everybody wants to rule the world. I don't know about everybody wanting to rule the world, but I certainly know of a few. We're going with it.

We heard from REO Speedwagon, Keep On Loving You. Next up, a number one, the Billboard Hot 100, and the UK number two in Australia, her signature track, Belinda Carlisle, Heaven is a Place on Earth.

There we heard from Simon and Garfunkel there, The Sound of Silence. That's the first of my two for Tuesday tracks. The second one, we're going with Scarborough Fair. The common there, they're both soft, mysterious, dreamlike tracks.

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First up there, we heard from Billy Joel, A Matter of Trust, and it was followed up by Cyndi Lauper, Time After Time. Great track there. But to take us up to the end of the hour, we've got the Animals with The House of the Rising Sun. A big one for Crowded House, Don't Dream It's Over. But do stay tuned for Matty after the 4 o'clock news, sport and weather. He'll take you right through to 6 o'clock with the Drive Time Tuesday. So this is Al checking out. Until next Tuesday at 2, catch you then.

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1: I'm Mark Dransfield. The War Memorial has been asked to ensure it has the correct contact details for the families of all veterans. Some relatives missed out on an invitation to commemorate the 25th anniversary of the Afghanistan conflict. In one case, an invitation was sent to a dead soldier rather than his parents. Veterans Affairs Minister Matt Keogh has told Parliament it's unacceptable.
2: I learnt of that on the weekend and was very upset to find out that there were parents, family members that had not received that invitation, because we wanted to make sure as many family members who lost loved ones through that tragedy, through that conflict, could be there.
1: Australia's biggest egg supplier and 11 other egg producers are in court, accused of artificially bumping up the price of eggs. Gabriel Hodson has more.
3: Australia's competition watchdog has filed civil proceedings in the federal court after it's alleged the 12 producers coordinated on a range of business decisions affecting the production and supply of eggs. Among them is the biggest, Sunny Queen. The ACCC alleges that since at least October 2020, key egg suppliers and producers swapped notes on production volumes, distribution, expansion plans and culling to manage a perceived oversupply. The Commission says this was done in a way that likely reduced competition for many years in an industry with a small number of large operators that produces a staple food. Gabriel Hodson reporting.
1: The New South Wales Parliament will review a security breach in which a protester vaulted over a barrier and onto the floor during question time. Rising Tide has claimed responsibility for the disruption, saying the protester was trying to directly address the Premier about a failure to act on climate change. The man involved, Andrew Snedden, is standing by his actions.
4: It did escalate very quickly. I was handled pretty roughly by some of the members of Parliament and the staff. The climate crisis that we're facing will also be very rough.
1: WA is making it harder for criminals to sell illegal vapes and cigarettes. New planning laws will force convenience stores to submit a development application if they intend to sell tobacco. State Planning Minister John Kerry admits there's a select portion of the sector causing headaches for shop owners doing the right thing.
5: I understand that there will be legitimate convenience stores that are wanting to open that will not like this. I accept that, but this is about greater scrutiny and greater accountability to the local community.
1: Air Entertainment News and actor RJ Mitty has died in Texas at the age of 34. He was best known for his role in the award-winning TV series Breaking Bad. The BBC's Regan Morris reports.
6: RJ Mitty played the son of Bryan Cranston's leading man Walter White on the Emmy-winning series Breaking Bad. As Walter White Jr., or Flynn as he later wanted to be known, Mitty brought the experiences of living with palsy to a wide audience, playing the teenage son of a drug dealer. Mitty used his fame to champion the rights of disabled people. In a statement, his representative said the actor drew from his own experiences to bring authenticity to the role, while using his platform to challenge stereotypes and promote greater representation for people with disabilities.
1: The BBC's Regan Morris reporting. This is Air National News. The Sydney Swans will receive five extra draft picks in a trade deal for star defender Nick Blakey. The negotiation with North Melbourne's reportedly worth $11 million over 8 years. Former Kangaroo Mark Stevens has told Footy Fix it's a great pickup.
7: A transformational player who I'd have in the top 15 or 18 players in the competition. They're well placed. They've got a lot of early picks that they've had. They've got a lot of kids. This is their chance to really bring somebody in.
1: The Kangaroos are preparing for the ultimate test in facing the Kiwis to open the Rugby League World Cup. New Zealand's forward pack is being heralded as one of the strongest of all time as they chase a first win at the tournament since 2008. Debutant Jacob Preston says he couldn't have asked for a better game to kick things off.
8: It's the ultimate test, to be honest. They've got an unreal forward pack and some pretty classy backs, so it's going to be a real tough first game, and yeah, really looking forward to the challenge.
1: And in cricket, batsman Steve Smith is likely to miss the final day of the first test against South Africa in Durban due to concussion protocols. Smith was hit on the helmet during his second innings of 27 as Australia set the Proteas a massive target of 421 to win. And Chevrolet squad Team 18 says an issue with its fuel strategy software was responsible for driver Anton Di Pasquale sensationally running dry on the final lap of the Bathurst 1000. Australian Independent Radio News.
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10: If you're heading out on the waters tomorrow between Bowen and St Lawrence, you could expect northerly winds between 10 and 15 knots, seas below 1 metre and a swell below half a metre. And for Mackay tomorrow, a partly cloudy day with a slight chance of some showers and a possible thunderstorm tomorrow night. Expecting a maximum of 30 degrees after an overnight low of 20 tomorrow morning. Now it's over to Maddie for Tuesday's Drive Time.

The one and only Bob Dylan you were listening to there with Like a Rolling Stone, and on as well was The Swingers with Counting the Beats. 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

That was James Rain from his Electric Digger Dandy album with Some People, and following up was the Proclaimers with I'm Gonna Be 500 Miles. Time for the ultimate highway anthem. Here's the Eagles with Hotel California.

Matchbox 20 on 4CRN there with How Far We've Come, and following up was Dragon with Rain. Haven't played much of Neil Diamond lately, so here it is. This one is Desiree.

from Swingin' Sinatra to The Energetic Pink. I'll play it. From 1960 rockers, The Rolling Stones, to Australia's favourite pop princess, Kylie Minogue. I'll play it. From Johnny Cash to Joe Dolts. Joe Dolts? I won't blame Joe Dolts. Listen to me, Gazza, every Sunday morning, 8 till 10, a show sponsored by DGH Engineering.

That was The Fine Young Cannibals with She Drives Me Crazy, and on as well was Tones and I. That was her recent single Dreaming. The newsroom is coming up very soon, but stick around, because afterwards Sweet, Stevie Nicks and the Rolling Stones are all playing in the next hour. While we finish off this hour with The Living End, this is Prisoner of Society.

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1: I'm Mark Jansfield. The US planned to live stream the execution by firing squad of the Fort Hood terrorist in December has politicians in this country admitting they're powerless to stop it. Michael Lynch reports.
2: The federal government claims the US Pentagon plan to live stream the execution in Texas makes it very clear that Australia needs digital duty of care regulations. Australia's e-safety commissioner has already said that she's powerless to stop the live stream being accessed here in Australia, and that's prompted senior Labor MP Murray Watt to demand that tech companies do much more to block harmful content.
3: Our current laws don't put enough responsibility on platforms and big tech to do the right thing by Australians. So I would have hoped that this issue with the public execution is further evidence for the Coalition and the Greens that we need to update Australia's laws to put more responsibility on big tech.
1: A major bust for detectives has resulted in a $12 million drug haul in Queensland. Amy Drew has more.
4: The arrests of two men in recent days were made as part of the closure of Operation Yankee Saga, targeting drug trafficking. A 42-year-old alleged drug courier was intercepted at Marlborough on Friday, a search of his vehicle allegedly uncovering more than 6 kilograms of cocaine and methamphetamine, along with a quantity of cash. Further investigations led to the discovery of more than 18 kilograms of heroin and methamphetamine at two Tanimura properties and a storage facility in Shaler Park, along with 600 kilos of precursor chemicals, with a 46-year-old man taken into custody. The pair will appear in the Rockhampton and Beenleigh Magistrates Courts in the coming days. Amy Drew reporting.
1: Invasive fire ants have been discovered in Sydney's inner west. Biosecurity officials believe the ants were imported from overseas in a shipping container, and so far there have been no further detections. The Invasive Species Council's Rhys Pianta says the discovery is a surprise.
5: These fire ants were found in the ground through a biosecurity lure trap. So that now means that there needs to be a comprehensive response to ensure that there are no undetected fire ant nests in the surrounding area.
1: A Qantas Dreamliner plane has been deep cleaned after passengers were bitten by bedbugs. The Rome to Perth flight was delayed by 2 days as the cleaning got underway. Qantas says affected passengers were rebooked and given hotels. Bedbug expert Stephen Doggett says it's not uncommon to find the blood-sucking insects on planes amid global air travel.
6: We've gone through this global resurgence over the last 25 years, and wherever a bum sits or a head lies, it could be exposed to bedbugs. And basically, we cut them about in our belongings. And so it's no surprise that we're seeing them on aircraft.
1: And in air entertainment news, actress Selma Blair has been released on bail after an alleged in-flight incident. The 54-year-old pleaded not guilty to 2 counts of second-degree assault during a court appearance in New York. She's facing 2 to 7 years behind bars if convicted. Finally, to the Australian share market, the All Ords closed down 15 points at 89.21. One Australian dollar is buying 69.62 US cents. This is Air National News. Tennis, and ninth seed Alex de Minaur has continued his solid form in Shanghai. Air Sports' Paul Walsh has details.
7: The 27-year-old Australian, who last week was forced to withdraw from his finals match against Novak Djokovic in Beijing, has made it through to the quarterfinals of the Shanghai Masters after a convincing straight sets victory over the 26 seed Katen Kachanov 6-3, 6-4 in the round of 16. The Demons' next opponent will be either one of the two Alexanders, Bublik or Zverev, who play later on this evening. He holds a 4-2 head-to-head advantage over Bublik and has defeated Zverev in their two most recent encounters. However, overall, it's the German holding an 8-4 advantage. Paul Walsh for Air Sport.
1: North Melbourne's head of football talent, Brady Rawlings, hopes the signing of star recruit Nick Blakey will encourage other players to want to join their club in the future. Rawlings says they went their hardest to make sure they could secure Blakey.
8: We've been looking to improve our defence for a number of years now, and we want to do it through key defenders, but we also want to do it through some rebound and through the hybrid defender space, which, you know, Nick's a perfect player for us when you're looking at that type of that type of role. So, you know, all the stars aligned. We went our hardest.
1: And Matilda's captain Sam Kerr could be rested for tomorrow morning's friendly against Haiti. She was seen clutching at her ankle during a loss to Germany. Australian Independent Radio News.
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9: If you're heading out on the waters tomorrow between Bowen and St Lawrence, you could expect northerly winds between 10 and 15 knots, seas below 1 metre and a swell below half a metre. And for Mackay tomorrow, a partly cloudy day with a slight chance of some showers and a possible thunderstorm tomorrow night, expecting a maximum of 30 degrees after an overnight low of 20 tomorrow morning. 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

on 4CRN for the dry time. That was Sweet on there with the Ballroom Blitz, and on as well with CC Top with Legs. Coming up is Perth band Eskimojo's big single, Black Fingernails Red Wine.

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Soundtrack to the movie Young Guns, the second out of 1990. You are listening to John Bon Jovi with Blaze of Glory, and following up was another solo artist, Stevie Nicks of Edge of 17. Heading back to the early 70s for the dry time, this is Carly's song with You're So Vain.

That was Maroon 5 on there with Sugar, and following up was a Rolling Stones song, which I didn't know was from the 1981 album Tattoo You. That was a nice quick song with Hang Fire. Coming up on the radio station, which has some for everyone for the dry time, is Sherbet with Summer Love.

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That was Queen almost finishing us up there with another one, Bites the Dust, with Alice Cooper on as well with Black Mamba. Sadly, the dry time is done for another Tuesday, and wherever you're going, you get to where you have to go safely. Bonjour is up next after the newsroom. The last song for the dry time is The Bad Loves with Lost. I'll be back tomorrow from 3 to 4, but until then, this is Maddie signing out.

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1: I'm Mark Dransfield. The War Memorial has been asked to ensure it has the correct contact details for the families of all veterans. Some relatives missed out on an invitation to commemorate the 25th anniversary of the Afghanistan conflict. In one case, an invitation was sent to a dead soldier rather than his parents. Veterans Affairs Minister Matt Keogh has told Parliament it's unacceptable.
2: I learnt of that on the weekend and was very upset to find out that there were parents, family members that had not received that invitation, because we wanted to make sure as many family members who lost loved ones through that tragedy, through that conflict, could be there.
1: Australia's biggest egg supplier and 11 other egg producers are in court, accused of artificially bumping up the price of eggs. Gabriel Hodson has more.
3: Australia's competition watchdog has filed civil proceedings in the federal court after it's alleged the 12 producers coordinated on a range of business decisions affecting the production and supply of eggs. Among them is the biggest, Sunny Queen. The ACCC alleges that since at least October 2020, key egg suppliers and producers swapped notes on production volumes, distribution, expansion plans and culling to manage a perceived oversupply. The Commission says this was done in a way that likely reduced competition for many years in an industry with a small number of large operators that produces a staple food. Gabriel Hodson reporting.
1: The New South Wales Parliament will review a security breach in which a protester vaulted over a barrier and onto the floor during question time. Rising Tide has claimed responsibility for the disruption, saying the protester was trying to directly address the Premier about a failure to act on climate change. The man involved, Andrew Snedden, is standing by his actions.
4: It did escalate very quickly. I was handled pretty roughly by some of the members of Parliament and the staff. The climate crisis that we're facing will also be very rough.
1: WA is making it harder for criminals to sell illegal vapes and cigarettes. New planning laws will force convenience stores to submit a development application if they intend to sell tobacco. State Planning Minister John Kerry admits there's a select portion of the sector causing headaches for shop owners doing the right thing.
5: I understand that there will be legitimate convenience stores that are wanting to open that will not like this. I accept that, but this is about greater scrutiny and greater accountability to the local community.
1: Air Entertainment News and actor RJ Mitty has died in Texas at the age of 34. He was best known for his role in the award-winning TV series Breaking Bad. The BBC's Reagan Morris reports.
6: RJ Mitty played the son of Bryan Cranston's leading man Walter White on the Emmy-winning series Breaking Bad. As Walter White Jr., or Flynn as he later wanted to be known, Mitty brought the experiences of living with cerebral palsy to a wide audience, playing the teenage son of a drug dealer. Mitty used his fame to champion the rights of disabled people. In a statement, his representative said the actor drew from his own experiences to bring authenticity to the role, while using his platform to challenge stereotypes and promote greater representation for people with disabilities.
1: The BBC's Reagan Morris reporting. This is Air National News.
7: At the Sports Desk, hello, I'm Leonie Kay. To cricket, and batsman Steve Smith is likely to miss the final day of the first test against South Africa in Durban due to concussion protocols. Smith was hit on the helmet during his second innings of 27. South Africa returned to the crease tonight requiring 319 runs to win with 6 wickets remaining. In the T20 Spring Challenge, the Perth Scorchers women reached 8 for 182 after 20 overs. In reply, the Adelaide Strikers women 4 for 183 after 19.2 overs, taking the win by 6 wickets. The Kangaroos and Kiwis have named their sides for Thursday's Rugby League World Cup opener. Lachlan Gray reports.
8: Broncos star Reece Walsh has retained his fullback jersey despite a strong case for Roosters grand final hero James Tedesco, who has missed out on a bench role in Walters' squad to face the Kiwis. Dolphins flyer Jack Bostock has been named for his Australian test debut on the wing, with Trom Dvojevic on the other edge. Kester and Mitchell Moses are the Kangaroos' halves. For the Kiwis, it's a new era in black and white for Kalyn Ponga, taking the fullback jersey ahead of Keanu Kenny, while 2018 Kangaroos World Cup winner Dane Gagai will line up in the centres for New Zealand.
7: In AFL trade news, two-time All-Australian Lachie Whitfield has left the GWS Giants to join Carlton. Nick Blakely has left the Swans for North Melbourne. Premiership winning Roosters NRLW 5/8 Jocelyn Kelleher will make her international debut after being named for the Jillaroo side to face Samoa. Australian Independent Radio News.
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10: Weather forecast for tomorrow, Wednesday. It'll be partly cloudy with a slight chance of a shower. Also, the chance of a thunderstorm in the evening. Light winds becoming northerly, 15 to 20 km per hour in the middle of the day, and then becoming light in the evening. Minimum forecast for tonight of 20 degrees, maximum tomorrow of 30 degrees. 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

Good evening. Welcome to Blues on Your Wireless with Tim Lancaster on 4CRM Community Radio Mackay. The first song tonight was from Terry Harmonica Bean, How Many More Years. Erja Littinen from Finland is celebrating her 50th birthday. She's released a live album. This is a song off that album, Ball and Chain.

After Urja Litinen from Finland with Ball and Chain, I chucked in another song from the Third Call Men, also from Finland, off their recently released album, Waiting for a Call. How can you miss? Finished off with Tony Tucker, Stone Bluesed.

The James and the Rhythm Tramps, Next Big Thing. In the middle, Ray Fuller and the Blues Rockers, Tupelo Willie, and the first song was from the Kilbourne Alley Blues Band, Blues Boy from Illinois. You're listening to Blues on your wireless.

0: Samantha Fish started us off with Bulletproof, followed by the Rocky Athas Group, Muddy Waters Blues, and then Smokin' Joe Kubik and Benoist King. Are you for real? The answer is yes. Real Blues on Real Australian Community Radio for CRM.
1: All the way from Chicago, Illinois, let's give it up to Mr. Super Harp himself, Mr. Joe.

That was the Blues Masters with Moonshine Woman. In the middle, Mississippi Heat, helped out by Giles Corey and Johnny Iguana, Batty Crazy, and the first song was from James Cotton, Here I Am.

The Sonic Mormon Group, Chance We Take for Love. In the middle, Tommy Castro, Women, Drugs and Alcohol. And at the start, Smokey Wilson, Sittin' in Jackson.

The first song, Bad Mouth and Gossip, was from ZZ Hill, followed by Kiss, the Cinelli Brothers, and then Love Me Tonight, the Tony Nash Trio. Do you know the best thing about the blues? Everything.

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Doing Okay from the Dynamite Blues Band was the first song, followed by Feel Like Going On, Ronnie Earl, and then Down in Virginia, Sean Holt and the Teardrops.

That was Ricky T and the Rockets, I Wish You Would. And we started off with In the Meantime, Piper and the Hard Times. Talking about times, I've run out of time, folks. There's just enough left for one more song. Tonight, it's from Selwyn Birchwood, My Whiskey Loves My Ex.

Two more hours of Tuesday Night Blues is over. Don't change the station. Coming up in the morning at 6 o'clock is Colin with the Big Brekkie. If you need more blues, tune in on Sunday afternoons between 1 and 2 when Sandy presents Sunday Gumbo. Wednesday nights from 8 till 10, Brent's Got the Blues. And on Saturday afternoons from 3 till 5, Uncle Fester's Blues Show. Thank you very much for your company this evening. I do hope you've enjoyed the blues selection. Please join me here again on 4CRM next Tuesday evening between 8 and 10. I'll be back to play more blues on your wireless. Bye for now.

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Dragons Abreast is a group of breast cancer survivors and supporters of all ages and levels of fitness. This year, they are celebrating their 20 years here in Mackay. 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

name was Julie. When she took me on a ride in her old Chevrolet, straight into a dusty sundown, I knew she was gonna make up one of her stories. But then she couldn't believe it, and I told her how much I love her lies.

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Tiff Inti on a Sunday afternoon from 2 o'clock till 3. We'll be having a Maltese show here on 4CRM Community Radio Mackay. Join us for the Maltese show Sunday afternoons at 2 o'clock. La Hat, Wawarif Sonor, Asartain. 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

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Okay, but you can hear me all the time on 4CRM.

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The University of the Third Age, U3A, is a worldwide not-for-profit organisation promoting lifelong learning for seniors with the emphasis on live, learn and laugh. 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Pop in and have a chat, pick up a newsletter and check out the many activities on offer, some of which include social outing, music, dancing, exercise, gardening, bowls, or you could challenge your mind with cards, mahjong, trivia and much more. 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U3A, retire from work, not life. 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
1: Good morning, I'm Lee Harrison. The federal government claims a US plan to live stream an execution proves why Australia needs digital duty of care regulations. The US Defence Secretary wants to broadcast the firing squad deaths of a mass shooter. Australia's e-safety commissioner says she's powerless to stop the video being streamed here. Senior Labor MP Murray Watt says tech companies must do more to block harmful content.
2: Our current laws don't put enough responsibility on platforms and big tech to do the right thing by Australians. So I would have hoped that this issue with the public execution is further evidence for the Coalition and the Greens that we need to update Australia's laws to put more responsibility on big tech.
1: A man's been charged with murder as part of investigations into the fatal shooting of a boy in Sydney's northwest. The 12-year-old boy died in hospital after suffering a wound to his face and neck in the incident at Norwest. A 19-year-old has now been charged with murder and is due to face court today. A large blaze has torn through an industrial building north of Brisbane. A clean-up operation's underway, with chemicals believed to have been stored at the site, entering a nearby drain and neighbouring creek. Millions of Australians admit they're delaying paying a bill to keep a roof over their head. Finder has found 23% of Australians have missed or delayed at least one bill in the past year to cover their mortgage or rent. A further 6% had put off the car insurance, while 6% delayed a credit card payment. Meanwhile, food relief charities say they're turning people away due to a lack of resources. A survey by Second Bite has found most charities have seen an increase in demand in the past 6 months. Chief Executive Daniel Moorfield says households are increasingly in need.
3: Unfortunately, having a job no longer guarantees you can afford to put food on the table. So what we're seeing is 82% of our charity partners reported more families seeking help, 75% had more single parents seeking help, and 58% had more working people seeking help.
1: The US president insists his country is helping bring an end to the war in Ukraine because the leaders in Kyiv and Moscow don't know how. Donald Trump had claimed an energy ceasefire was a done deal less than a day before 6 Ukrainian energy sites were struck in Russian attacks. Mr. Trump says he's helping the nations broker a broader peace deal.
4: Honestly, they both wanted to end and they don't know how to get to that point. There's a lot of hatred there between the two of them. They both want it to end. They don't know how to get there. We're going to get them there.
1: And a Pakistani national has been charged with trying to exit traffic a woman and two children out of Australia. This is Air National News. North Melbourne recruit Nick Blakey has spoken publicly for the first time since becoming embroiled in Sydney's Pullman Hotel scandal as he officially becomes a kangaroo. Alex Riddell reports.
5: North Melbourne have secured one of their biggest signings in recent years, securing Nick Blakey on an 8-year deal worth a reported $11 million. The deal will see the Swans land 5 picks, including the number 6 selection this year and North's first round pick in 2028. Following the deal between the Swans and the Kangaroos, Blakey apologised for the events that led up to his exit from Sydney and has conceded he has to win back the trust of the football and broader community. Blakey last week met with several clubs as he looked to leave the Swans. North Melbourne's head of football, Brady Rawlings, says it was a case of all the stars aligning.
6: We thought this our opportunity. We need to go really hard and put our best foot forward, and yeah, we're successful.
5: Police are continuing to investigate the alleged incident involving Swans players at an East Melbourne hotel in August.
1: Rhys Walsh has beaten James Tedesco for the Kangaroos' full back spot for tomorrow night's Rugby League World Cup opener against New Zealand. And Australia's taken a 1-0 lead in the three-test tour of South Africa with a dominant 214-run victory in Durban, the Proteas conceding their last 4 wickets for just 5 runs. Australian Independent Radio News.
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8: A very good morning to you on this wonderful Wednesday, the 14th of October. You've tuned to 107.5 FM in magnificent Mackay. I'm Colin with the 4CRM weather. A partly cloudy day with a maximum of 30 degrees. There is a slight chance of a shower and the possibility of a thunderstorm. Light winds through the morning becoming northerly at 15 to 20 kilometres per hour in the middle of the day and then light again this evening. Partly cloudy with a shower or two and a possible thunderstorm tomorrow afternoon, a maximum of 27 for Thursday after an overnight minimum of 20 tonight. Today's coastal waters forecast, seas below 1 metre, a swell below half a metre and north to northeasterly winds at around 10 knots. In our 6 o'clock hour of The Big Breakfast, we had three songs related to this date in history. We'll hear from Toto, something from Jackson Brown, The Black Sorrows and a group called Blind Melon coming up a bit later. We'll start off right now with Diamond Girl by Seals and Crofts.

Well, that was somewhat mystifying. Black Sorrows with a song called Mystified. Babies before that on 4CRM with Every Time I Think of You. And now here's Blind Melon with a song called No Rain.

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Joe Cocker with Cry Me a River on the 4CRM Big Breakfast, where we've got a landslide of songs, three in a row, related to this date in history. First up, from the Dixie Chicks.

0: It's the Dixie Chicks, now known as the Chicks. The lead vocalist for the Texas country music trio, Natalie Maines, turns 52 today. Born in Lubbock, Texas on the 14th of October in 1974. It's about 300 miles or so west of Dallas-Fort Worth and about 130 miles south of Abilene, just in case you wanted to know. I used to live there, I should know. Well, not in Lubbock, but in Texas, about 100 miles east of Dallas. And I say miles because I think it's interesting that the United States seems to think they're ahead of the rest of the world and everything, but while the rest of the world has gone metric, they're still stuck in the old British imperial system. I thought they kicked the British out years ago. But they are a bit slow to change. They even fill their cars with gallons of gas, as they call it. Don't know where they get that from, though. Although they have made one concession in that respect, their US gallons rather than imperial ones. I suppose that's something. And I don't know why liters won't work for them. That's liters, L-I-T-R-E-S. But leaders, L-E-A-D-E-R-S, have got similar problems. They don't work very well for them either, do they? No offence to my American friends, and I've got many of them. Some of them even listening right now. Hi, Don, over there in San Jose. You know what I mean, don't you? Anyway, say no more. That was one of the Dixie Chicks' hits called Landslide. The other day on the 4CRM Big Breakfast, I played Wide Open Spaces by the Dixie Chicks because it was Marty Siddle's birthday. She's a vocalist and the fiddle player with the Dixie Chicks. Or the Chicks, as they prefer to be called now. Speaking of Texas, today is Usher's birthday, born Usher Raymond IV in Dallas, Texas. Usher turns 48, which means he was born in 1978. I'd already moved back to California by then. In fact, it was about a month earlier than this in 1978 that I came home to Australia. And I'm staying put, just in case you were interested. Oh, you weren't. Sorry. Boring personal details, I know. Two of Usher, the US singer and dancer's biggest hits, were in 2004. That was with Burn and Confessions. He also had success with My Boo, which was a duet with Alicia Keys. And then in 2010, he made number one with a song featuring Will.i.am, OMG. Oh my goodness.
1: Oh.

So Beautiful was the name of that song from the boy from Miles, birthday boy turning 55 today, Pete Murray on 4CRM. Now, somebody who's a bit older, Jackson Brown with Doctor My Eyes. And it kind of happens when you get older, doesn't it? I think it's time I had my eyes checked. These old glasses ain't what they used to be.

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Ricky Martin, who seems to have himself preoccupied with counting the minutes. I reckon we could do a bit of that too, like counting the minutes down to the 4CRM 7 o'clock news, sport and weather. Just under 8 of those to go. In a moment, Shepherd will take us there with a song called Phoenix, and right now here's Rosanna by Toto.

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1: Good morning, I'm Lee Harrison. The Prime Minister says the government will do everything possible to block the live stream of a US execution. The Trump administration has raised the possibility of broadcasting the firing squad execution of mass shooter Nadal Hassan. Australia's e-safety commissioner says she lacks the power to prevent the video being streamed here. Anthony Albanese has told the ABC he's seeking advice on how to block the footage.
2: I find the idea of live streaming the death of anybody completely abhorrent. We should do whatever we can to stop that occurring. I don't know why anyone would want themselves to watch such an event.
1: A coalition frontbencher wants to give politicians more say over the proposed sell-off of Defence Force sites. James Patterson will introduce a bill which would force the government to explain why the sale of any particular asset is in the national interest. Meanwhile, advocates pushing for a memorial dedicated to Australian soldiers who died during training exercises say they've had positive meetings with the government. A location's been decided, but the project still needs funding. Australian Peacekeepers Association's Rod Henderson says he's met with representatives from the department after talking about the plan with Veterans Affairs Minister Matt Keogh.
3: They were very supportive of this project and want to look at however they can help us achieve this. They do stress that there are budgetary processes that have to go through. However, they are going to get back to us in the next couple of weeks.
1: A P-plater accused of driving into a crowd of Newcastle Knights fans faces another 8 charges. Jamel Wells reports.
4: The 18-year-old was charged with driving into a crowd of fans, waving the Knights off to their first NRL Grand Final in 25 years. 10 people injured include a 5-year-old girl and a 67-year-old man. The new charges include dangerous and negligent driving, occasioning grievous bodily harm. It brings the total number of charges he faces to 17. He's due back in court on Thursday. Jamel Wells reporting.
1: A poll has found 3 in 5 surveyed Australians believe government should be doing more to help renters. Nearly 80% of voters surveyed by YouGov were in support of some regulation of rents. The Australia Institute Deputy Research Director Jack Thrower says support extended across political party lines.
5: Australians broadly support the government taking a much more active role in actually building houses. So 3 in 4 Australian voters agree that the government should spend more money directly building public housing.
1: And hundreds of pairs of shoes will be displayed on the lawns of Parliament House today to visualise the lives changed by brain tumours. Advocates use the annual event to call on the government to do more for brain cancer research. This is AIR National News. A record-breaking performance in the field has helped Australia to a 214-run win over South Africa in the first test. The Aussies taking 18 catches from 18 chances, the most by any Red Bull side in 20 years. Tennis and the action in Shanghai moves to the quarterfinals. Paul Walsh reports.
6: It will be world number 2 Alexander Zverev who'll take on the 9th seed Alex de Minaur in the quarterfinals of the Shanghai Masters as both players advanced after wins in the round of 16. For Zverev, it was a hard-fought victory over Kazakhstan's Alexander Bublik, nothing between the players, as reflected in the final scoreline of 7-6, 4-6, 7-6. De Minaur's task against the 26th seed Karen Khachanov was a little easier, with the Aussie able to advance in straight sets 6-3, 6-4, and now moves into the quarterfinals clash against Zverev with a high degree of confidence.
7: Ultimately, I've been getting better and better every day, and I think today was by far my best match, and I think I'm only going to get better.
6: Head-to-head, it's Zverev that holds an 8-4 advantage. Paul Walsh for AIR Sport.
1: In the AFL, North Melbourne's bid to land Adelaide's contracted key defender Nick Murray could come down to the last hour of the trade period. And New Zealand forward Aaron Clark has declared the Kiwis are out to prove they have the world's best pack when they take on the Kangaroos in the Rugby League World Cup opener tomorrow night. Australian Independent Radio News.
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9: A partly cloudy day with a maximum of 30 degrees. There is a slight chance of a shower and the possibility of a thunderstorm this evening. Light winds through the morning becoming northerly at 15 to 20 kilometres per hour in the middle of the day and then light again this evening. Partly cloudy with a shower or two and a possible thunderstorm tomorrow afternoon. A maximum of 27 for Thursday after an overnight minimum of 20 tonight. Today's coastal waters forecast, seas below 1 metre, a swell below half a metre and north to northeasterly winds at around 10 knots. Today I'm Colin, you're tuned to 107.5 FM in magnificent Mackay on this wonderful Wednesday, the 14th of October. We're in the 7 o'clock hour of the 4CRM Big Breakfast, an hour in which we're going to hear from the likes of Rod Stewart and the Doobie Brothers, Mark Knopfler's coming up, something from Neil Young in the middle of the hour, as well as a couple of songs related to this date in history. And Deep Purple's not all that far away, but it's going to take some time to get there. At least, according to the Carpenters.

My Woman from Tokyo, that's Deep Purple on 4CRM, where we heard Liddy Was Here Before That by Dave A. Stewart, with a bit of help from Candy Dulfer. Now, here's the song simply called Island by Jerry Rafferty.

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1: She asked me, will you buy me a house of gold? I don't know if I can afford that, but I do have a heart of gold. Will that help? That was 21 Pilots on 4CRM with House of Gold, and this is Neil Young with Heart of Gold.

Heart of Gold from Neil Young's 1972 very successful Harvest album. And now here's the Moody Blues on 4CRM with the first of two songs connected to this date in history.

Moody Blues with Never Comes the Day, one of many hits they've had, including Nights in White Satin, Question, a big production with Jeff Wayne's musical version of War of the Worlds, Isn't Life Strange, Talking Out of Turn, and much more. Anyway, I've said all that on the 4CRM Big Breakfast to say this, that today, the lead vocalist and guitarist with the UK band The Moody Blues, Justin Haywood, turning 80 today. Happy birthday, Justin. Happy birthday to you if it's your birthday today on the 14th of October. Justin was born in England in 1946. Harry Webb turning 86 today. Can you believe that? Who's Harry Webb? Well, he's Sir Cliff Richard, who was born in India on the 14th of October in 1940. Cliff Richard began his career in the music business in 1958. That was the year he released his debut single called Move It. He'd been recording with EMI for 40 years when he finally left in 1999. Why? Because the executives of EMI refused to release the charity single The Millennium Prayer. Didn't they make a big mistake? That became Cliff Richard's 132nd hit and went on to make number one in the UK and Australia. And there's a whole lot more we could say about Cliff Richard, but I thought we might just play that song. Cliff Richard with The Millennium Prayer.

birthday boy Cliff Richard with his hugely successful Millennium Prayer, a song that demonstrated that the bigwig executives of many businesses don't know what they're talking about. As I said before the song, the mucky mucks at EMI didn't want to release it, so Cliff Richard went elsewhere. And the rest, as they say, is history. Cliff Richard turning 86 today. And now here's Howard Jones on 4CRM with a song from 1984 called Like to Get to Know You Well.

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What do you reckon? Do you think I'm sexy? No, not a chance. Okay. Rod Stewart on 4CRM's Big Breakfast on this wonderful Wednesday morning, the 14th of October. We heard from Mark Knopfler before that with Cannibals. And by the way, if you're looking for something to do on the weekend, the professional bull riders have hit town, or they're about to. On Friday and Saturday of this week, some high-octane bull riding action's happening. That's at the Prince Stadium. Worth checking out if you get a chance. Queensland news coming up at 8, right after we hear from the Doobie Brothers, who are here to love you.

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1: This is Air News Queensland. I'm Lee Harrison. A man's died following a crash involving a ute and a motorbike in Woolloongabbett. The two vehicles collided at an intersection yesterday afternoon. The 40-year-old rider sustained critical injuries and died at the scene. Police were appealing to anyone with vision of the incident to come forward. Meanwhile, investigations are underway into a near miss at a North Queensland airport. Peter Jones reports.
2: An Airbus A320 was approaching Townsville Airport from Brisbane on October 7 when the pilots noticed a white van near the edge of the runway. The plane passed over the van with only 15 metres clearance. Jetstar says the aircraft landed normally and without incident. The company says safety is its number one priority and it's working with the Australian Transport Safety Bureau to understand the circumstances surrounding the incident. Peter Jones, Air News.
1: Armed thieves are on the run following a hold-up at a Logan service station. Police allege two people threatened a man with a firearm and a sword at the Beenleigh business just after one this morning, before taking off with a third person in a stolen vehicle with a till and a phone. No one was injured in the ordeal. Fire investigators will return to the scene of a blaze in Moreton Bay. With more on that story, Georgia Condack.
3: More than 20 crews were called to the factory fire in Narangbar just after 5 o'clock last night. There they found multiple pressure vessels fully engulfed in flames. Police were called to evacuate nearby buildings and close off surrounding streets for hours due to unknown levels of chemicals at the site. The fire was extinguished just before 6 o'clock, where firefighters forced their way inside through a roller door and no injuries were reported. The cause of the blaze is yet to be determined, but police are treating it as non-suspicious. Georgia Condack, Brisbane.
1: And the chief executive of the 2032 Olympic and Paralympic Games, Cindy Hook, has announced she's departing the role. Steve Barker reports.
4: Ms. Hook announced yesterday that she's passing the baton on. The highly regarded CEO will not renew her contract for another 4 years. Brisbane 2032 President Andrew Liveris had hoped Ms. Hook would stay in the role until the Games. He says her focus on values, organisational excellence and strict financial and governance procedures are embedded throughout a high-calibre team that she recruited. The organising committee says a search for Ms. Hook's replacement will commence immediately. Steve Barker, Air News.
1: To sport now, Australia's halted South Africa's 12-match win streak in Durban by 214 runs on the fifth day. Matt Renshaw, named player of the match for his knocks of 190 and 82 and 2 second innings wickets. Reece Walsh has won the battle over James Tedesco to wear the Kangaroos' number one jersey in tomorrow night's World Cup opener against New Zealand. But coach Kevin Walters says the Roosters' premiership winner won't be on the sidelines for long.
5: It was a tough decision, I've got to say, and very hard to tell James. He took it very professionally, and I'm sure he's just getting himself right, resting up this week. Not so much resting up, but getting the body back into game mode, and he'll play next week in the number one jumper for Australia.
1: And Aussie baseballer Travis Bazzana is on the cusp of a World Series berth after his Cleveland Guardians beat the Tampa Bay Rays in the first American League Championship Series game. This is Air News Queensland.
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7: A very good morning to you on this wonderful Wednesday, the 14th of October.
8: A partly cloudy day with a maximum of 30 degrees. There is a slight chance of a shower and the possibility of a thunderstorm this evening. Light winds through the morning becoming northerly at 15 to 20 kilometres per hour in the middle and then light again this evening. Partly cloudy with a shower or two and a possible thunderstorm tomorrow afternoon. A maximum of 27 for Thursday after an overnight minimum of 20 tonight. Today's coastal waters forecast, seas below 1 metre, a swell below half a metre and north to northeasterly winds at around 10 knots. I'm Colin and we're in our 8 o'clock hour of the 4CRM Big Breakfast, an hour in which we have three more songs related to this date in history. Arthur Connolly's coming up later in the hour, Neil Sedaka and the Small Faces in the middle. And right now here's New Order to tell us all about a bizarre love triangle.

Speaker and Linda on 4CRM discovering that their heart is in the wrong place. Melinda Snyder before that with 25 hours. And now here's the Dingoes, keeping the Aussie music happening with Downhearted. No, starting today. Downhearted's coming up, though. That'll be by Australian Crawl, which will make it 4 Aussie songs in a row.

Downhearted by Australian Crawl, wrapping up an all Aussie four play. No, I don't think that's a good way to describe it. A quadruple play. Four in a row. That's probably the easiest way to get around it. Mark Morrison now on 4CRM with Return of the Match.

Coming up in just a moment, today's horoscope here on 4CRM. It's Wednesday, the 14th of October, 2026. Aries. The mantra, a place for everything and everything in its place, can be taken too far. Taurus. It's a day to be frugal with your spending. Gemini. Whether you're working or playing, make the most of every minute of the day. Cancer. Making new friends is easier than you think. Just relax and be yourself. Leo. An investment may appear to yield a good return, but weigh up the risk before committing. Virgo. Updating your technical skills will be well worth your time. Libra. Avoid those get-rich-quick schemes at all costs. Scorpio. Resist extravagant urges or that budget will go out the window. Sagittarius. Before making that decision, ensure you're not jumping from the frying pan into the fire. Capricorn. If that project is not going as planned, just give it more time. Aquarius. If you're not careful, money will disappear before your very eyes. Pisces. See if there are extra savings to be made in your budget. And that's today's horoscope. Join us again tomorrow morning at the same time for today's horoscope here on 4CRM, your community station.

some bad blood happening there from Neil Sedaka. Small Faces before that with Lazy Sunday. And now here's Dave Warner and the lads from the suburbs with the first of three songs related to this date in history.

That's the Perth band Dave Warners from the suburbs with a song called Suburban Boy. That was a hit here in Australia in 1978. Dave Warner turns 73 today. Dave was born in Bicton, Western Australia in 1953. On the 14th of October, of course. Dave is also quite an author. He's got a few books, including Great Australian Bites, Footy's Hall of Shame, Big Bad Blood, which is a criminal novel, and The History of Mushroom Music. So a bit of a mix of fiction and non-fiction, and I'd say a bit of editorialising and analysing. Marsha Barrett, who is the vocalist with the West Indies group Boney M, turns 78 today, born in Jamaica on the 14th of August in 14th of October, make that in 1948. Marsha still tours, but is now the only original member still with the Boney M lineup. They've had a number of big hits, including Mary's Boy Child, Rivers of Babylon, Daddy Cool, Ma Baker, and Rasputin, which we're going to play for you right now on 4CRM.

0: those Russians.
1: Boney M with Rasputin on 4CRM's Big Breakfast. Boney M's vocalist Marsha Barrett turns 78 today. And turning 51 today is Shaznay Lewis, the vocalist with the All Saints. Shaznay was born in London, England in 1975 on the 14th of October. She's also the main songwriter and rapper for All Saints. They had a single called Pure Shores, which peaked at number 4 here in Australia, but in 1998, they hit the top spot with Never Ever.
2: A few questions that I need to know. How you could ever hurt me so.

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1: G'day, it's Brent. 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You'll hear great blues music from Australian and overseas artists, news about new albums, festivals and gigs. 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

Oh, man, that was crazy. And it was, too. A song called Crazy by Leah Haywood. Time for me to go. Got to get out there and face the crazy world. I thank you for your company on this wonderful Wednesday morning, the 14th of October. It's been a great big breakfast here at 4CRM. I hope you've enjoyed it. Maxie's in after the 9 o'clock news to look after you through till midday. Do take care, stay safe, enjoy the rest of your day. Shortly we'll take a ride down Funky Street to take us to the news. That's by Arthur Connolly. And right now here's Westlife with Fool Again. Bye.

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1: Hello there, I'm Sean Bindley. The Prime Minister says the government will do everything possible to block the live stream of a US execution. Air News' Lee Harrison reports.
2: The Trump administration has raised the possibility of broadcasting the firing squad execution of mass shooter Nadal Hassan. Australia's e-safety commissioner says she lacks the power to prevent the video being streamed here. Anthony Albanese has told the ABC he's seeking advice on how to block the footage.
3: I find the idea of live streaming the death of anybody completely abhorrent. We should do whatever we can to stop that occurring. I don't know why anyone would want themselves to watch such an event.
1: The US president insists his country is helping bring an end to the war in Ukraine because the leaders of the country don't know how. Donald Trump claims an energy ceasefire was a done deal less than a day before six Ukrainian energy sites were struck in Russian attacks. Trump says he's helping the nations broker a broader peace deal.
4: Honestly, they both want it to end, and they don't know how to get to that point. There's a lot of hatred there between the two of them. They both want it to end. They don't know how to get there. We're going to get them there.
1: The federal government will today introduce legislation to impose a 30% tax on discretionary trusts. The opposition argues the move will hurt many small business owners who use the instrument to protect their assets. But Labor argues very few people use discretionary trusts, and some who do are seeking to avoid tax. But Liberals leader Angus Taylor says that's not right.
5: The government didn't think about any of this. They didn't think about the stamp duty implications of their tax changes. They didn't think about the restructuring costs. In the end, they're greedy for the money. They need the money because they love to spend it.
1: Small Business Minister Anne Ali has condemned Liberal MP Angie Bell for suggesting she and the Prime Minister be stoned in the square over the tax office's ban on credit card payments. Ms Ali revealing she received 19 death threats in the past week alone and warning that such aggressive language cannot simply be brushed aside. Speaking on her social media, the minister says the comments crossed a dangerous line.
6: This is not just something that we should just turn away from. It is racist, it is misogynistic, and it should never have been said.
1: A man is due to face court after being charged over the fatal shooting of a boy in Sydney's northwest. Dusty Fitzpatrick has the details.
7: The 12-year-old boy suffered a gunshot wound to his face and neck during the incident at Norwest. The child was rushed to hospital in a critical condition where he later died. Three 18-year-old men were arrested at the scene. Two of them were later released without charge. The third man was charged with concealing a serious indictable offence. He's now facing an additional charge of murder. The man, who turned 19 while in custody, is due in court today. Dusty Fitzpatrick, Sydney.
1: Fitness entrepreneur Sam Wood has been transferred to a high-security jail housing some of Queensland's worst criminals. The 46-year-old facing domestic violence charges after police were called to an alleged incident earlier this month. He's denied the allegations. Criminologist Dr. Terry Goldsworthy says the Woolston Correctional Facility is purpose-designed with protective and safety measures.
8: For his physical mental health and what kind of protective issues they would need to worry about.
1: The Australian dollar is buying 69.8 US cents. This is Air National News. Australia have won in Durban by 214 runs to take a 1-0 lead in their three-match tour of South Africa. Pat Cummins, Matt Renshaw and Josh Hazlewood all taking wickets in the second innings to keep the Proteas to just 206. Cummins says it's good to start the tour on the right foot.
9: It's better than the alternative. Yeah, obviously two games to play, anything can happen. But always, once you're ahead in the series, it does make things a little bit easier. But yeah, again, playing away is really hard, so it's great to get confidence after a win.
1: A new contender is in the mix for the vacant senior AFL coaching job at Brisbane. Air News' Sarah Patterson reports.
10: Adelaide coaching director Murray Davis has been approached by the Lions to interview for the senior coaching vacancy at his former club. Davis spent 13 seasons coaching with the Lions, starting in development, moving to defence and then the forward line in the 2024 Premiership season. The Crows then poached Davis to work alongside coach Matthew Nix. Brisbane assistant Cameron Bruce is still considered the front runner for the Lions coaching job. Sarah Patterson, S Sport.
1: In rugby, the Wallabies are praising the response of coach Les Kiss after his first loss at the helm. Australia vowing to draw on the home crowd advantage to snap a 12-match losing streak against the All Blacks in Saturday's second Bledisloe test in Sydney. Outside back Harry Potter is confident the coach can lead the squad back to a win.
11: He's been really pragmatic this week. He's given us a really good review over the last couple of days, and we've got some solutions and a great game plan to go in this weekend.
1: Australian Independent Radio News.
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13: Here's the forecast for today, Wednesday the 14th of October. Firstly, for the coastal waters between Bowen and St Lawrence, winds are north to northeasterly below 10 knots, increasing to 15 knots in the middle of the day, then decreasing to below 10 knots in the late evening. Seas are below 1 metre and the swell is below half a metre. And the Mackay forecast, there is an expected maximum temperature of 30 degrees today. We're currently sitting on 26 in the Mackay City area, 27 in the Serena region and 26 at Rural View. It's going to be a partly cloudy day, slight chance of a shower, the chance of a thunderstorm this evening. Light winds are becoming northerly at 15 to 20 kilometres an hour in the middle of the day, then becoming lighter in the evening. There is a 20% chance of rain, fire danger is moderate and sun protection is recommended until 3:30 this afternoon as the UV index is predicted to reach 11, which is extreme.

Yes, good morning. It is a beautiful day in tropical Mackay. I'm Maxie Gray, and it's time for Maxie in the Morning. And I'm live and local in Mackay on your community radio station, 4CRM. Thanks, Colin, for waking us all up this morning on your Big Breakfast Show. And I'm going to be here for the next 3 hours, so settle in. Got some great songs that you know all the words to. Dandy Warhols, America, Little River Band. Santana's up first with Africa Bamba, and that's off their Supernatural album from 1999. So let's get moving and play some great music.

That's Tasman Archer and Sleeping Satellite. Okay, I've got Camilla Cabello coming up in a moment with Havana, and I might play some of The Calling, Wherever You Will Go. We also heard John Mellencamp there, What If I Came Knocking. It's Maxi in the Morning. It's lovely to be with you.

is the Dandy Warhols and Bohemian Like You. Okay, let's have a look. I've got a Gordon Lightfoot double play coming up right now. Carefree Highway in a moment, and right now let's hear Baby Step Back, and that's from 1982.

That's Gordon Lightfoot out of Sundown. The album was called Sundown. Very popular album. I think it was one of my first ones from 1974, Carefree Highway. I've got Barry Gibb coming up in a moment with Butterfly. And right now, let's hear some Jethro Tull, Living in the Past. It is 21 minutes to 10.

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0: this is Delta Goodrum for Red. 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

the wonderful voice of Paul Young. Come back and stay. It is 9 minutes to 10, so I'm going to get up and stretch my legs and have another coffee, and I'll be back after the news with the weather update and some more wonderful songs, and some interesting bits of trivia from days gone by. I've got the Moody Blues. They're going to take us to the news with Gemini Dream, and right now let's hear some Evermore with Light Surrounding You.

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1: This is Air News Queensland. I'm Lee Harrison. A man's died following a crash involving a ute and a motorbike in Woolloongabbit. The two vehicles collided at an intersection yesterday afternoon. The 40-year-old rider sustained critical injuries and died at the scene. Police are appealing to anyone with vision of the incident to come forward. Meanwhile, investigations are underway into a near miss at a North Queensland airport. Peter Jones reports.
2: An Airbus A320 was approaching Townsville Airport from Brisbane on October 7 when the pilots noticed a white van near the edge of the runway. The plane passed over the van with only 15 metres clearance. Jetstar says the aircraft landed normally and without incident. The company says safety is its number one priority and it's working with the Australian Transport Safety Bureau to understand the circumstances surrounding the incident. Peter Jones, Air News.
1: Armed thieves are on the run following a hold-up at a Logan service station. Police allege two people threatened a man with a firearm and a sword at the Beenleigh business just after one this morning, before taking off with a third person in a stolen vehicle with a till and a phone. No one was injured in the ordeal. Fire investigators will return to the scene of a blaze in Moreton Bay. With more on that story, Georgia Condek.
3: More than 20 crews were called to the factory fire in Narangba just after 5 o'clock last night. There they found multiple pressure